0: you singing first or second?
1: No, Harry, I'm singing second, man.
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3: Hey, man, I'll bring it out a little bit more.
2: You gotta be a special lady.
0: Let's get down on some harmony. Come on.

0: and the four winds we know blow away.
1: Music, not just with a beat, but with a feel.

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